2017.

Minnesota All Units. For anyone calls, disturbance, assault in progress, 102 Harper Park Drive at Bob Evans, Harper Heights, male being physical with a female. Copy. They're going to be right there at the guardrail. It's a white male, bushy hair, gray t-shirt, second white male with them, and they push a female over the guardrail.

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1: 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Repeating, responding 202 Hartley Avenue, Beckley, 2013.
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1: 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I'll extra patrol it.
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male, bushy hair, gray t-shirt, a second white male. 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

0: 140 control. 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
1: Copy that. I believe that was a kid, a boy terminal.

0: 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It's an open line initially. Could hear movement, no disturbance, no prior history from the phone. 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We've tried to call back, no answer.
1: Got it. Is it pinging at that location?
0: Affirmative. Peeing at the house and in the driveway.

0: Control, Baker 674. 674, respond to the Dollar General and Sadie. 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
1: 0674.

14A Control. Have a call coming in, 219 White Stick Street in Mab Scott. Have EMS on scene there, dropping a patient off at the residence. The residence is locked. They're unable to make entry. We did have a disturbance involving the patient and his wife there earlier today. They're requesting to see what they need to do with the mail.

0: Andreas.
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0: Earlier today, he kept falling, wasn't able to stand up, and had hit his head. 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
1: Man, if he doesn't have a key, we can't just kick his door in.

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0: You're on 332. Stand by. One zero nine Alpha.
1: Copy. It comes back to a Brandon Evans, Racetrack Road, Mount Hope, 2007 Chevy Colorado, expiration 327.

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It's going to be between Wintry Drive and Samples Lane.

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0: Thomas,

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Seiko Lane, Robinson Street, Glen White. You hear a disturbance between a male and a female. Pings that location. The male wouldn't give address.

0: would.
1: Copy. My partner's still trying to get further. Could hear the male yelling, give me back my money and the ring. Prior history from the phone a couple years ago shows that Gary McKinney.
0: Copy. Control 134, you can clear this SNR and I'll be right set to message.
1: Copy. 2109.

0: 928. That subject's hung up and he's not answering all callbacks.
1: No. For 134, is that phone number that called? Do you have an address for it or a history with that number?
0: We had a hang up from it last year at Lester Highway and Robinson Street, and MVA in 23 with a Gary McKinney on Corver Road.
1: Got it.
0: Showing a Gary McKinney in our address file at 270 Sunburst Lane in Lester. But that's not near where the disturbance is happening.
1: I'm sorry, I cut you off.
0: It's not, the address in the names file for Gary McKinney is not near where that disturbance is happening.

have a larceny complaint. 3281 Robert Seymour Drive, Captain D's in Sprague. They advise this occurred on Elkin Street. State this. Alexandria subject showed the complaint's wallet and phone, and it was at the Smart Hotel. Extended stay on Harper Road in Beckley. The complainant doesn't have a phone number to be reached by the Your call is going to be at Captain D's.

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0: 128 Control. That subject in that domestic has called back in. My partner's on the line with him. Looks like he's peeing on Rapid going down Lester Highway. We're trying to get a location.
1: Okay.

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0: control.
1: Request for a chance for welfare coming in 252 Crab Orchard Avenue in Crab Orchard. Caller's 2 hours away. She's not heard from her friend in 3 days. Female's recently been released from the hospital and her phone's been showing dead since Wednesday. Advise a female lives at this address with her boyfriend and has a history of domestics. Recently dropped a restraining order.
2: And where was that address again?
1: 252 Crab Orchard Avenue in Crab Orchard. We did have a hang up call there on the 11th, but it was a male subject, and they stated everything was okay, and we got another call after that, and they wouldn't answer.
2: Did anybody call respond out there?

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0: 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Have a call coming in, 555 Old Greenview Road in Greenview. Caller stated that her boyfriend, Curtis Todd, has been verbal with her and is intoxicated. No weapons. She stated she attempted to call earlier. We did have a hang-up call from the residence. When we spoke to her at that time, the male had told her to tell her it was us, it was the wrong number. She's not sure where he's at in the residence at this time.
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0: 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They're going to be at 134 and a half westbound, so grade 4 transit van.

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0: I was just going to let you know that Adam Suttle got a DVP on that J.C. Allen a couple of days ago. It's not been served.
1: Hey, before I can swing by and grab.

to officers. Reference motorcycle complaint, 100 block of Violent Lane in Beaver. Caller advised there's a juvenile riding a mini bike for the last 4 hours. Unknown where he lives. Ongoing issue. Caller is wanting to speak to law enforcement.

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2: Overpass with a white male, dark shirt, a female with a blanket wrapped around her, leggings with flowers, standing in the middle of the roadway, trying to flag people down. 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
1: Carrier 35, Hay County, go ahead.
2: Just wanted to double check. We're going to Fayetteville, what?
1: Station
2: Road.
1: Carrier 35, this is going to be in Fayetteville. It's on Fayette Station Road, break. It's going to be on the Fayetteville side. It's going to be, you're going to make a left off of 19 right before you get to the New River Gorge Bridge. We do have law enforcement on scene at this time.
2: Copy, we're 21 out.
1: Copy, this is going to be a male patient, single vehicle MBA on a motorcycle. Car stated that the subject wrecked and went under the guardrail. He is alert at this time, did not lose consciousness, but is injured.

0: Road, complainant advised that they were being followed by Brian Warden and Amy Ward, stated it was an ongoing issue. They're requesting a public service. Also, the mother called back from the Hunter Ridge call and provided an address and sent a card for you.
1: Copy, thank you. I'll give these people a call.
0: Copy.
2: Control 134.
0: 134.
2: I'm in the area. Where's that vehicle supposed to be at, and that female?

0: to the mall.
1: I'll be en route to McDonald's, Harper Road, follow up in reference to Larson.

0: 134.
1: 134.

0: advise why this patient called in.
1: They advised they received a phone call from the father-in-law stating that he needed help. They are still en route. We have not got a call back yet.
2: One, three, four, Central.

port control. I have a call command 104 Oakmont Way in Bradley. Caller's advising her ex-husband keeps harassing and stalking her. He's currently outside her door, beating on the door.

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0: service on the 413 at Kimberly Court in Daniels. 66-year-old male has fallen off the bed, unable to get up. Repeating, 8634, respond to 413, Kimberly Court in Daniels, 2209.
1: Jimmy's popping Delta X-ray uniform 118. They just went on a blue and colored Jeep here at Prince Street.

0: female is going to be about 250 pounds.
1: That we were given is taking us to like a warehouse and it's gated off.
0: Copy, stand by, we'll see if we can get further.
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3: Good.
2: 120 North Vance Drive, Beckley. Advising that there's a light that's flashing on the porch. Advised it'll do it a couple of times and then goes back off, comes back on. It's been doing it for the past 10 minutes. The caller was a neighbor requesting for an officer to check it out.
3: Stop it.
2: Nearing the 308 Woodlawn Avenue.

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0: Avenue and 129 Edith Court in Daniels. Nothing heard. We've attempted to call back. No answer. Last call from there was in April with a shot fired, mainly medical calls.
1: Is Engley?
0: Negative. It runs off of Mathis Drive, off of Ritter.
1: Copy.
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0: Well, since they're forcing me out here, Kimberly Apartments, did the caller advise what apartment they were going to be in?
1: It's apartment 413.
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0: I have a request for extra patrols. Area of 103, Little Valley Road and Dry Hill. Caller advised there was a white pickup with flatbed, a spotlight, unknown registration on their property. Using the spotlight, kept going slow, then backing up. 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
1: Copy. Is it still on scene or no? Command 1 responding.

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1: 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Is it a person that lives there or a neighbor?
0: It's a neighbor. 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

0: clear that domestic. What's your report? Clutch line, how are you?
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0: can advise that subject left on his bicycle going towards Deering Drive.
1: Copy. You copy that 52?

0: This is not domestic at all. It changed the nature to a chick to over. Clear. And I'll drive to the area on that other call. Advise which way that subject left on the bike.
1: Going towards the Earring Drive.
0: Copy. I'll drop from there. You can clear for now.
1: Copy, 2253.
2: 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Believe this is going to be 1 Charlie 1. Stand by. I'll give you a call.

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0: 1773, Upper Rock Creek Road in Rock Creek, 62-year-old female, high levels of carbon monoxide, late-stage lung disease, repeating painter 626, respond to 1773, Upper Rock Creek Road in Rock Creek, 2256.
1: Thanks.

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1: Yeah.
0: What kind of weapon was that?
1: Force, not millimeter.
0: It's showing negative NCIC.

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0: 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Repeating Pager 6032, responding 128, Medina Lane in Piney View at 2304.
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0: Control page 621, respond 105, Fresno Court, MacArthur, 71-year-old female has fallen in the driveway, bleeding from her face. Repeating page 621, respond 105, Fresno Court, MacArthur, 2305. 6832.
1: There's about 10 deep over here at the park where the Angry Bird statue is. Copy, we'll head that way.
0: Six, two, one.
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0: Copy, 23 and 6.

0: out all units. Be prepared to copy the following via will. Reference a possible DUI. Break. All units, be on the lookout for a white Ford F-150 2016 listed with underglow lights, West Virginia registration, Whiskey Lima 51508, last seen in the area of McDonald's. Break. Truck is being driven by two juveniles, possibly intoxicated. Swerving, acting irregular, slurring speech.
1: A white Cadillac Sima.
0: Okay.
1: South Cranberry Drive, 468-855 Alpha. I believe it's the 300 block behind a brick building on a gravel road. Stay there in case he takes off.
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2: 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We're on Robert C. Burge, standby for cross.

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0: 5A, lost property complaint, 1408 North Eisenhower Drive, Sheets and Beckley. Caller advised that she left her phone in the bathroom, and when I came back to get her phone, it was gone. It's going straight to voicemail, and the location has been shut off. No suspects. 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
1: Stop. Can you find an OLM for me for Kevin Dang, 214 and 90?
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0: 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It's Gray and Collar. 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

0: surprising that his wife has been drinking all day and throwing belongings out of the window at this time.
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0: Copy. They're advising it has been verbal and physical. There are children in the residence, approximately three. There's going to be 2-year-old, 13-year-old, and a 10-year-old.

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Tri units be prepared to copy the following DOL reference and NVA leave scene that occurred in Crab Orchard. Break. All units be on the lookout for a gray SUV that's going to have front end damage. Left the scene of an accident in Crab Orchard approximately 5 minutes ago. All units, BOL 0030.

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1: Yes.
0: Hi, I'm with a person at 580 Ritter Drive in Beaver, the Travelers Inn, room 18. Complainant advised that there is a subject that's standing outside of his store. He's concerned that they're going to try to get in his room.
1: Copy, I'll run up there.

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1: Sorry.
2: 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I'll swing by there if you're still there when I come by.
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0: 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It's a black Chevy Malibu. 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

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I'm showing locals on that to be a 2011 Chevy Traverse.

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612-612, respond to 1124 Airport Road at the Sleep Inn Hotel for a 41-year-old female, 29-week OB patient with abdominal pain after an accident. Repeat, respond to 1124 Airport Road, Sleep Inn at 122.

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1: 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She was in an accident where she hit a deer earlier. She's now having abdominal pain.
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0: Change the nature of that. He cleared that traffic stop at SNR, and I've been out on a mill pushing a bike on Robert's field towards Bradley. You want to make a check the welfare car, you can clear it at SNR.
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1: That's 10-4.
0: The OLN comes back to Summer Brown out of Sophia. 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

0: 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Response is Stevens Lane and Clear Creek. Have a third-party caller advising they received a text of a side-by-side accident. Subjects over the hill. Male and a female. Unknown injuries. Repeat, respond to the 100 block Stevens Lane and Clear Creek. 256. Text that the side-by-side is over the hill near the fire department there.
1: Copy, yes, it carried up on the roadway, huh?
0: Negative, we don't have much information. He advised he's getting the texts from them that the side-by-side has went over the hill. We have fire and EMS being dispatched in that direction.
1: Copy. I'm going to beat me by a good bit. I'm keeping it up, please.
0: Copy.
2: Copy,
0: 104, this was a third-party call. He advised his girlfriend, texted him, advised that she was getting a message from her mother and father who were out on a side-by-side. She advised that they've been in an accident over the hill, advised that it was near the fire department on Stevens Lane. We're trying to get further. I'm going to try to make contact.
1: Control.
0: Yeah. We have a prowler call, 278 Corregidor Road, Lanark. Caller advised that there was a female that was sitting on his porch and tried to open his door. He has this on camera. He's requesting law enforcement to check the area.
1: Go.
0: Her parents texted her stating they've wrecked on a blue razor. It's a male and a female in their 40s. They're over the hill. They're advising that this is going to be close to the fire department, right before the fire department on Stevens Lane. We're trying to call and get further. You got fire dispatch as well?
3: Affirmative.

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0: Copy.

504 and pager 626. Be advised, we are attempting to make contact. We're not able to get any contact. Their phones are not accepting any messages at this time. Trying to contact the main caller back to see if he has further. This time, all we know is they are over the hillside, is what he advised us. Coffee.

0: start another truck because she did say there was a male and a female. I'm not sure what type of injuries or anything.
1: Call me. It'd be appreciated.

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0: ones on C-14 and the established command.
1: Copy. I just need to confirm you said that both drivers are out of the vehicle.
2: In the south side, just fine. Same, I'll give you a better size of.
3: On Stephen's Lane at Clear Creek for ATV accident with injury. 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
2: Two total patients, one patient still in the south side.
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4: Levi's 627 just acknowledged by phone. Also, Levi's fire department is on scene. There are two patients, one still inside of the ATV.
1: Copy.
0: Good.
1: Just want to give you an update. Fire department just got on scene. They advised that there's two patients. One patient is still inside the ATV.
4: We're asking, stand by. Sir, when you get a chance, I'd like to get a status on the patient EMS is requesting. Also, law enforcement is wanting to know if this actually occurred on the roadway.

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2: Control 681.
1: 681.
2: We're busy.
1: Copy. Got the female out of the side-by-side at this time. She is walking around. I think both patients possibly need checked out, but they haven't confirmed the actual injuries. Charlie, we're about 3 minutes out now.

0: 34.
1: Yeah, white Chevy Silverado, 65 Victor, 674. Here by.

0: 5-2, control.
1: Yeah.
0: It's got a juvenile problems call coming in at 270 Lamar Circle in Shady Springs. Complainant advised that their 15-year-old daughter is stating that she's going to hit the complainant. She is going to be in talks.
1: That sounds like a parenting issue, not a law enforcement issue. I'll give her a call.
0: We still have her on a 911 line. She can be heard in the background screaming and cursing as a complainant.
1: Yeah, it sounds like a parenting issue, not a law enforcement issue.

Charles 66. 66. You can go ahead and cancel 627. The guy's going to go POV. Can you get us a ALS truck started? Seems like she's going in shock. Copy.

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0: Bill, a suspicious vehicle at Taco Bell, Leicester Square, CU Hall, Arizona, Alpha, Golf, 86194.

0: 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We're going to go ahead and go over the mountain, so, we're going to be going over the mountain.
1: Copy. I'm going to dispatch 635 to intercept.
0: Copy.

pager 635, 635. Respond to intercept 626 coming from Clear Creek toward Raleigh General. They're going to come over the mountain. They have a patient that was involved in a side-by-side accident, possibly going into shock. Repeat. Respond to

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1: 635.
0: Copy, traffic shut is en route.
1: Copy, they are loaded en route, Fort Raleigh General.
0: Will they be coming over Spruce Mountain or coming up Route 3 toward Raleigh General?
1: They were coming to Spruce Mountain towards Swinningford.
0: Copy. Thank you.

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1: Go ahead.
0: Hello, 911. Hang up call. This came in at 411 Wondering Lane and Beaver. Media disconnect. We've attempted callbacks. It's going to voicemail.
1: Any history?

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1: Serve me a card for K9 deployment, Cross River, headquarters, 134.

0: 6635, direct. This is 626. We just started down 23rd Road. What is y'all's location?
1: Down 23rd.

Pine Lodge Road at Pine Lodge for a 73-year-old female that's disoriented. Repeat, respond to 160 Pine Lodge Road, Pine Lodge 351.

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1: 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Her pulse rate is in the 30s. She's going to be in 147A in the East Hall.

0: 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This is 626. We're going to find a spot to pull over in for y'all to get back this way.
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2: Can you give me another public service?

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0: 5-2 Control. Would you like that card cleared with or without report?
1: You can leave it open for now. I'm still out here with this car waiting on a parent to retrieve them in the vehicle.
0: Copy.

0: Where are you going to be at on that mail? North San Branch near
1: where?

0: have a 819639. I believe you said it was Wisconsin. Is that the Texas one?
1: Yeah, that's correct. That was on the trailer. I advised with a different one that was listed on the cab of the truck. It should start with Romeo.
2: I'm 42. I've got a printout of that sitting there in the middle box.
1: Okay, thank you, Patrol. You can disregard.
0: Copy. I'm looking here. It is attached to the card as well. The Romeo 838254.

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1: The complainant or the Brian subject?
0: The Brian subject.
1: What does he want?
0: Can you give me a public service?

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We'll be staying back at PD for paperwork.

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0: Copy.
2: 34.
1: 134.
2: She just want to make a note on something, maybe on the card that he didn't answer. I left the voicemail. Everything's clearly been made known to him. There's no need to dispatch anybody else if he calls back.
1: Copy.

0: have, Chief?
1: We're giving a courtesy transport to a juvenile down Farley Branch Road. I'll

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1: Patrol, that was 134, not 128.
0: That's affirmative. We instructed him to call headquarters and speak to the officer in charge. I was trying to see if he was speaking to 128.

0: 128, control.
1: Good.
0: Just spoke with that subject again from the Bible College. The notes are in the CAD, 306 Pamela Street. 134, do you copy as well?

0: I didn't call him.
1: Just spoke with that subject from the Bible College again, 306 Pamela Street Bradley. He advised that he needs to speak with an officer about what happened at the Bible College. He advised that he's close to snapping. He would not advise exactly what that means.

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1: What's his number again?
0: He called in from 304-640-0069.

0: 140 control.
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1: I did not. Where's that?
0: So 119 Shepherd Lane in Pemberton.

0: line 911. 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She did advise that the male struck her in the face. It's pinging at 119 Shepherd Lane.
1: Copy. I'll be around here in a minute. Dispatch. 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
1: Good morning, Monday.
0: Good morning. Sir, I need you to respond to 119 Shepherd Lane in Pemberton. We have an open line domestic between a male and a female. 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

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It's just open line. From what we can hear, the female's name is Amber.

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1: 134.
0: Talk to you. 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

Patrol, pager 631, respond to 468, Rock House Road in Fairdale. 71-year-old male, severe difficulty breathing and coughing. Repeating pager 631, respond to 468, Rock House Road in Fairdale. At 601.

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2: 140, 12 mile 30, please. Over to that.
0: Copy, do the same, sir.

0: control.
1: Yes. Ma'am, we're getting a burglar alarm activation at the United Methodist Temple at 201 Temple View Drive in Beckley. It's showing 9 different alarms coming in. We did reach a call out. He is en route with a 10-minute ETA in a red Toyota Tacoma. T31, can you back?
2: Got it.
1: 210, control.
2: Go ahead.
1: Stand by, sir.

activation from an outside company at Wildwood House Apartments. It says Zone 6. It doesn't give us a description. We also had an alarm come in here to our alarm room as an alarm system trouble.

0: 4.
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0: 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And what was the others?
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0: call. Public service only, 161 Oxbow Court in Midway. Complainant advised that his neighbor has threatened to kill his dog. He's requesting to speak to law enforcement about that.
1: 4.

151 control. NBA without fluid or injury, 300 block Flat Top Road in Shady Spring. It's going to be a black Jeep versus a bear. Has the bear limped off? Unknown if it's going to need to be dispatched or not. The complainant's requesting law enforcement for a report.

1-5-4.

Hagerstown Beater, 602-602, respond to 123 Hagerstown.

I've got a unwanted person call 100 Main Street Executive Manor in Beckley, black male subject with white long johns and a t-shirt, no shoes, is sleeping in the stairwell.

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work in the logs that patient refused AMA break required doing a treatment for bronchospasm.

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22 Graham Street in Beckley. Fire department on scene advising the caretakers are requesting EMS. Have a 54-year-old female. They're requesting transport. 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

Jason.

0: Patrol, pager 635-635, respond to 107 Lambert Drive in Beckley for 84-year-old male that has fallen, has struck his head and is bleeding. 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

Block, Maple Fork.

have a threats complaint to a 6 Bangley Street in Beckley. She's advising that a William Delane subject showed up at her door, was making personal threats, and made physical threats against her. He's wearing a green shirt, white lettering on it, shorts, and a bucket hat, his left dog's foot, other direction of travel. And she's requesting to speak to an officer, reference this male subject, saying he has mental issues.

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0: Copy.

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1: I have one of your units on scene. He's walked over there. They're trying to assist her right now. He doesn't know that I'm on the line trying to listen.
2: Can you repeat the traffic?
1: One of your off-duty units is over there with this patient at this time trying to assist.

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0: We assisted the patient back to her feet. She refused any medical treatment. All they put are units, clear.
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1: Yeah.
0: When NVA leaves scene, Fitzpatrick Road and Old Pemberton Road at Fitzpatrick, complainant advised that they were hit by a black Jeep Cherokee, left the scene, occurred about 15 minutes ago. The U-Haul box truck is still on scene, requesting law enforcement.

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0: 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Do you have a better description where the U-Haul is?
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0: I spoke with that caller. He's no longer on scene either. He's going to be at Gray Fox Storage in MacArthur, behind the DOH building. It's 1792 Robert Seabird Drive.

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0: United Bank Fire Alarm System is going to remain in trouble condition. We're unable to reset, leaving it in trouble. All fire department units are going to be cleared.
1: Copy.

0: pager 639639, responded 214 Beck Street in Bradley for a 90-year-old female that fell approximately 30 minutes ago, is now unable to walk. Repeat, respond to 214 Beck Street in Bradley at 933.
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Repeating pager 612. Respond to 117 Shasta Lane and Daniels at 944.

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1: Yeah.
0: County Route 20, direction of travel is going to be eastbound.

0: 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Repeating pager 117, repeating pager 610, respond to 117 Shasta Lane and Daniels at 946.
1: Show me south in West Virginia, 46 Tango 341. It's going to be on a silver Chevy Malibu. I'll be at the intersection of South Oakwood and City Avenue.

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0: You're on West Virginia, Foxtrot 947-568.

This is Jack at the First Baptist Church of Beckley, and I'll be out there for a few minutes.

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Control, pager 602, respond to 311 and a half Temple Street in Beckley, apartment B. 62-year-old female has fallen out of a wheelchair, no injuries. Repeating pager 602, respond to a 311 and a half Temple Street in Beckley, apartment B at 1033.

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Have a call and attempt to locate 345 Oswald Road in Price Hill. Complaining advisor, there's a subject that's broken into his house recently and he filed a report. 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Headquarters currently checking for warrants.

0: I'll give him a call.
1: He called in for me. Yeah, I gave a number. I want to get a hold of him.
0: So the number in the card won't work?
1: If it's a 911 number, it won't. It's a deactivated cell phone.
0: Control, 130.
1: 130.
2: Did he say when he reported this? Because the only thing I'm seeing is the history is a 24 case.
1: I have a burglary that occurred there at 612 or 26.
0: Control 581.

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1: Tommy, can you call him back so you can get us a code to get inside the store tomorrow?

0: Victor.
1: This is where the funeral home said you passed up.
0: But you see, this is where I'm at. All right.
1: This is the city of Fifth on First Street, apartment building. They report.
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library, come down that street, you run out into

0: apologize. Three of the parties involved are in her apartment now, and the Chelsea subject is still upstairs. Several of the parties involved have been bit by an animal. Nobody's requested an ambulance. There's a large pit bull that was involved.
1: Yeah, I mean, is this going to be animal bites, or is it going to still be a disturbance?
0: It was a disturbance at which initiated the animal bite. Chelsea is, what we're being told, the one who escalated the situation and became physical with one of the parties, which was her boyfriend.
1: Definitely.
2: Also, if you don't care, go ahead and notify animal control and have them on standby, please.
0: Copy that.
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1: 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Give him just a little bit of discharge. 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

102, respond to 26, Lake Drive, Lake Road in Daniels. Caller advised there's a house that is unoccupied occasionally. There are two large propane tanks near the driveway, possibly starting to leak. You smell propane. Propane station 102, respond to 26, Lake Road in Daniels at 1222.

0: Cassia Church of God. Caller advised there was a black Ford Bronco that has been wrecked sometime unknown when it occurred. There are two subjects got out of the vehicle after the driver parked. Stated that it was a white male, dark hair, slim build, last name wearing a white shirt and a tattoo on his neck, jeans, and a white female, dark hair, unknown clothing description, walking towards Southfield on West Main Street. No weapons, drugs, or alcohol seen.
1: John, I'll head up there.
0: Copy.

what they were doing that was suspicious.

they think it's suspicious due to that vehicle looking like it was wrecked recently. They don't know where it occurred, but they find it suspicious that they parked it there and started walking.

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0: Control, Pager 681, Pager 681, respond to 268 Nardis Mountain in Stanlick for a 64-year-old female. Her diabetic issues, reading high, repeating, Pager 681, respond to 268 Nardis Mountain in Stanlick, 1232.
1: Copy.
0: She's stating the only thing she's had today is coffee. She doesn't know what it's reading other than high.
1: Copy. Thank you.
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0: clear. 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
1: Copy.

0: Hill, Vader 602, Vader 602, respond to 2600 block, South Canal Street in Beckley, for a 30-year-old female, mental emotional issues, rest care patient, repeating Vader 602, respond to 2600 block, South Canal Street in Beckley, 1244. Under block of South Canal Street for a mental problem. 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
2: I've got one male in custody right there in quarters.
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0: She's trying to drop out in front of traffic and choke herself and push her neck into post. There is rescue staff there on scene trying to contain her and keep her from harming herself. They requested law enforcement EMS. We've also got an officer dispatched.
1: Copy.
2: $150 will be responsible. 151 also will have one female in custody. He'll be clearing up here shortly.

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0: 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I'll try to get back a hold of them and see where they're at.
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1: Can you give me the service number and 21 times?
0: 26 Romeo dash 22789 150 had one in custody at 12:45, and 151 had one in custody at 12:48.

0: details on that South Panama Street call.
1: Per EMS on scene, they advised law enforcement in this regard.

Pager 61, Pager 61. Per request of Wyoming County, need to respond to 2758 Carl Hollow in Stevenson for a 42-year-old male, disoriented, possibly has a buildup of ammonia, repeating pager 61. Per the request of Wyoming County, respond to 2758 Carl Hollow in Stevenson, 1306.

the truth.

0: Evans's Bush's Person, 400 block of Glenview Road in Crab Orchard. There's a white male, blondish brown hair, blue jean jacket above him, and jeans. Acting under the influence, was staggering all over the roadway, going towards Glen White. No weapons. Caller was a passerby. I was worried that he would get hit.
1: 10-4 control, I'll fix your patrol area, and here in a little bit, I'm finishing up some stuff here at the office.
0: You want me to clear?

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0: Control, 244. 244. Singular arguments on this domestic. Did the EMS ever make contact with that person on Canal Street?
1: That's affirmative. They disregarded law enforcement.

0: 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Stand by for the details.
1: Copy, sir. I'll go ahead and head that way. Just keep me updated.
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0: Golden Patrol.
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0: 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She does have dogs inside. It is running. 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

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Are they still needing to speak with law enforcement since the alarm

0: Sports Patrol.
1: I have a suspicious person, Tilbury Maxfield, running Beckley, black male dreads, only wearing his underwear, was pointing at vehicles and videoing vehicles going by, which was suspicious to the caller. He was standing in the middle of the road at the intersection.
0: Patrol with red, not a
1: negative.

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Respond to 208 Antonio Avenue, Beckley, for a 57-year-old male, chest pains, repeating Peter 610. Respond to 208 Antonio Avenue, Beckley, 1341.

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0: no answer for now. 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
1: 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If they're not out, just send me in route to SRJ, beginning mileage 140824 with this female.
0: Copy.
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Peter 6:02, correction, Peter 6:12, Peter 6:12, responded to Hartley Avenue, Beckley, for a 21-year-old female, chest pains, body aches. Repeating, Peter 6:12, responded to Hartley Avenue, Beckley, 1350.

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0: 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Female on scene there is stating the center of her chest is sore. She's having left knee pain, unable to sleep.
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1: 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They advised fire department can disregard. They do have courtesy patrol out with these subjects around 11 or 120 on eastbound.
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0: 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All units responding to the MBA on the Turnpike in disregard 1411.
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0: 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Blood pressure, repeating, pager 601. Respond to 555 McCullough Drive, Beckley 1507.
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0: Central, Pega 626. Respond to 228, Beach Valley in Fairdale. 76-year-old female, O2 level of the 83, intestinal surgery last week. Repeating, Pager 626, respond to 228, Beach Valley in Fairdale, 1525.
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0: surgery, she is had walked a few laps around the living room and became very winded. Her O2 levels are currently 83.
1: Coffee, can we get a house description?
0: It's going to be a beige house with three vehicles in the driveway. When you come off of Runty Hollow, there beside 771, it should be the next driveway.
1: Coffee, we're on scene.

0: 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Sick for the last week, vomiting, repeating Pager 603. Respond to 405 Lewis Ritchie, Beckley, 1536.
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1: Good.
0: I have a larceny complaint, 538 Circle V Drive in Harbor Heights. They said a female came to your residence yesterday and took the complainant's off from in between the complainant's house and the neighbors. She does have camera footage of the female taking it after being told it was the complainant's dog spray. Stated that the female is a Lily Sherman. She was able to get a hold of Lily, and she said that she's going to bring the dog back, but was acting hesitant. They're requesting the public service.
1: Copy.

control, pager 602, respond on 139 Washington Street in Beckley. 62-year-old female, conscious, infection in the foot. Respond to 139 Washington Street in Beckley at 1622.

0: 餐馆。
1: Can you check validity on a dealer tag?
0: We can try. Sometimes they come back, but most of the time they don't. Copy. If we do run them, the NCIC will come back if it's in there, but otherwise, most of the time they don't.

0: to your controls.
1: Coming up in the air.
0: Copy.
1: All right.
2: They have a call they want to divert you all to. There, do you want us to get another crew dispatched to this chest pain?
3: I'm not sure if we'll be close to the chest pain or the other call.
0: Copy. If you want to contact Boone and see what they've got, and just let us know which one you're taking.
3: Okay, we're 5 out chest pain.
0: Copy. Continue going to the chest pain.

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She's wanting to speak with law enforcement regarding this.

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1: We'll be closer to this Jess Payne call than we are to Boone County call. We're going to stay at the Jess Payne.

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0: Did you reroute 604?
1: I advised them of that traffic per the request of Boone County. They went ahead and responded to this because they said they were closer. They were almost at Aberdeen Drive. They just weren't on scene.
0: Okay.

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1: Give me a service number for a radar patrol here on Fino Dam Road in the area of Parsonage Drive. 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
0: 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Right now, t-shirt, blue jeans, and a ball cap, walking up and down the roadway, screaming and yelling, has a dog with him.

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emergency control. I have a civil matter, 113 Walnut View Drive in Beaver. Maybe I was a neighbor, possibly has dementia, and the male has been threatening and harassing her and her kids and her husband and neighbors. Started yelling and will come bang on the door, break. Besides that, whenever he gets upset about her children playing outside, he has accused the children of throwing rocks and is trying to fight with the neighbor. They're requesting public service.

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0: 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Sir, we have a suspicious person at 309 Nimbus Reason Presidential. They advise there's a black male wearing a pink shirt. He's breaking into the phone box around the backside.
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0: 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I'm going to divert you to 520 Beckley Crossing at Go Health for a 48-year-old female, possible stroke.

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0: Hotel Vegas 681, 681, respond to 104 Duke Street in Daniels. 78-year-old female, so earlier this morning, just has fallen again, is having children back pain. Repeating pager 681, respond to 104 Duke Street in Daniels, 1732.
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0: 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Repeating, station 113, respond for a possible gas leak, 695 Fitzpatrick Road in Fitzpatrick, second time, 1734.
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1: Shoplifting at 1330 North Eisenhower Drive, Walmart in Beckley. They have a female in custody.
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1: Rolling control, Beter 631. Responded to a 4 North Bandy off Beckley for a 21-year-old female bleeding from a gash on her arm. Repeating, pager 631, or responder 204, North Bandy Drive, Begley, 1740.
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1: Copy. It's going to be about more than a cup. She has a clotting disorder. It's hard for her to clot. She's not dizzy at this time. Control.

0: vehicle, first three numbers of the plate.
1: Affirmative. This was possibly going to be self-inflicted with a razor blade. We are advising officers.
2: 10-4.
3: Control to Cozy.
1: 6-2.
3: Report on nuclear previous available leave. You need to take that traffic.
1: Affirmative. It's going to be 204 North Banch Drive.
3: Copy. He is responding.
1: Copy. Thank you. We are advising officers as well. The family on scene saying they have put away the razor blade.
3: Copy.
1: 631 Control.
2: Go ahead, Control.
1: 602 became available. They're going to take that call.
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1: 601.
4: This is TV Miles, going to be a code black. We're being in contact with the AME now. We're going to be out for just a little bit.
1: Copy. 1742.
2: Control 54.
4: Not copy, right? This driver, go ahead and clear it for now. SNR, we'll follow for it.

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left.

0: just want to advise you of a call. It was a disabled vehicle, possibly a vehicle fire, but it was at mile marker 137 I-64 eastbound, Irish Mountain. They advised there was a tractor trailer with dark smoke blowing out from underneath the truck's trailer. 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I called Crash Patrol and they're supposed to send someone out there to check on it and call us back if anybody else is needed.
1: Copy. Just keep me advised.

0: negative. 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It's broken before the...
1: What's the diameter of the pipe coming out of the ground?
0: It's 1 inch high pressure. Control 1134.
2: 1134.
0: Be advised, this is not going to be a Mountaineer gas line. This is going to be diversified gas and oil.
2: Copy. Working through contact now.
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1: 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It's a little general marathon at the top of Sprague Hill. There's a male subject unresponsive in the bathroom. Door is locked, we're also sending fire.
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1: Copy, Ladder 3, just to keep you advised. They're saying this is going to be a male that has been in the bathroom for 20 to 30 minutes, not getting any responses. They say that they have the deadbolt locked from the inside, do not have a key for the door.
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1: Copy, thank you. You go ahead and log me off, do you? Have a good evening.
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Charlie Charles. We're on the line with a subject involved. There is an MVE there, possible injury.

Liberty Control. The green Chevy Spark, there was fluid spillage there across from the Performance Fitness. Possible airbag deployment. They hit the cement barrier. There was a female that had seatbelt burns on her chest.

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0: Servants, 100 block at Brawny Hollow in Fairdale. Two subjects that are in a physical altercation in the middle of the roadway. One subject possibly under the influence.
1: 134 being route.
2: Here in a moment. We also have beverages and suspension as well.
3: Copy, thank you.
0: Burke Street, domestic.
3: I'm 4 minutes out from that one on Burke Street.
4: What's the details on Burke Street, Control?
0: The caller said Blue Tahoe going to 508 East Street. It was Elizabeth O'Brien, subject that was in argument with the complainant, left in the complainant's vehicle. Her name is not on the vehicle. Before the female left, she had thrown stuff around the residence.
4: Copy, that one's just verbal. Fair enough. The physical.
0: The one in Fairdale is two subjects. The one subject was driving his Cummins, pulling a trailer recklessly and almost flipped it in the middle of the roadway. So we got out of the truck and started pushing on the neighbor that was in an altercation with him.
4: I'll start heading that way with 34.
0: Copy.
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0: Hey, we're going to be right here at the turn, our dear poor performance. So you guys come around the turn, it's awesome.
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0: 41128, just keep you advised, those parties are now separated. The vehicle is now going back towards the residence where he lives at. Unknown address, but it's a trailer on the left near 227 Beach Valley, and the neighbor was also welcomed back up the hill. Unknown address again.
1: Control, did anyone involved call that in, or was it a passerby?
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Respond to 214 Mohawk Lane and Amigo for a 13-year-old male who's wrecked his dirt bike, has an injury on his leg, is possibly bleeding. Won't let the caller see the wound. Repeating, Major 674, Station 105. Respond to 212 Mohawk Lane and Amigo, 1853.

0: 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We're in route. Be advised, we're in Beaver, so we're going to have an extended TPA.
1: Copy, 1854. The juvenile is awake and talking, did not hit his head, had a helmet on. State he feels like he has a hole below his knee, but he is not letting anybody on scene look at it.
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0: 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You're not coming across.
1: 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Can you touch what's your deal? Foxtrot 720806.
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0: Any officer check the site road, 10 doesn't clear my area, or the contract and agency out here. I'm right four up.
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0: 152, 128. Just making sure they are separated and that you're good.
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I think it's Beach Valley.

Narrative Juvenile Problems 151 Violet Lane in Beaver. Complaint is requesting a public service only at this time. Advised having issues with juveniles riding bikes. One has been riding up and down the road today at high

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1: Direct call 103, Grand Park and Bradley. Complainant advised someone is making threats to shoot the complainant. Can hear them outside. The complainant cannot get out and walk around to see who the subject is. The complainant's son on scene is a Jimmy Scram. He is out back with an unknown subject and is hearing these threats.
0: Copy. The son's talking to the one making the threats.
1: Affirmative. She advised that he is out back with an unknown subject and the other person is making threats to shoot the complainant.
0: Copy. I'll be around.
1: Copy.

flight control to all units. Be prepared to help you the following VOO referencing a potential locate. Break. Be on the lookout for a cumulatively round subject, possibly heading towards Raleigh County in a blue Mustang, saying she was going to commit suicide by taking pills or wrecking her vehicle. All units VOO at 1917.

0: 34 control. Were you able to copy the BOL?
1: Copy.

1 red alert. Repeating, Princeton Community and Plateau Medical on red alert, 1920.

0: on scene down here at Mohawk Lane in a Bingo, 13-year-old male. He's 4'5", 6". No other injuries but to the right leg below the knee. Just a small laceration, bleeding controlled. No LOC. Right. He does have pain upon ambulation. Request to be transported. Checked out. What's your location?
1: We're currently about 3 miles. 3 minutes up.
0: Okay, when you come on to Mohawk Lane from Devil's Fork Road, just pull up back into the red pickup here.
1: Okay.

113. 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It's going to be clear.

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Respond to 15 at Cherrywood Terrace and Beaver. 57-year-old female, possible heart attack. Repeating, pager 634. 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

Alpha 634. 634 is Bond 15 at Cherrywood Terrace in Beaver. 57-year-old female, possible heart attack. Repeating, Peter 634, respond to 15 at Cherrywood Terrace in Beaver, 1928.

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0: 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What was your time delay when you run that tag?
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0: 144, the caller was walking in the area. He's going to be just past Cavendish Road. He's going to be waiting on you guys.
1: Okay, 10-4.
0: Smoke in the area.